0: 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It's 21 Savage.
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0: I-103 Jams, Kansas City's number one for hip-hop, R&B, and throwbacks. That right there is Cardi B, Jeezy Earth time right here on the Night Jam as we turn up here on your radio, kicking off this new week for your Monday night. Kansas City's the Kid, Joe Cornell. You know what it is, baby, going up. 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I'll be giving away later in the show, so keep it locked in for that. Coming to you, but also coming through on your Monday night. We got some good music for your Monday drive. Lil Wayne, Don Toliver, Tommy Richmond, and more. All you got to do is keep it right here on your number one station for hip-hop, R&B, and throwbacks. 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
6: All right, going to be clear skies on this Monday. Low of 60 tomorrow. That Tuesday, high of 84. But we got a 55% chance of possible rain and thunderstorms tomorrow, so be prepared for that. And right now it's 77 degrees in Overland Park.
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0: 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Call me Clashes K. I go crazy about her body. That's Don Toliver right there with Body on the Night Jam. 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
5: All right, ladies and gentlemen, you know what time it is, man. We are hitting the hottest 8 jams in Kansas City right here on the Hot 88 Countdown. It's your host, the Kid Joe Cornell, where tonight we got 2 tickets for you to go see Logic and G-Eazy as they run it back on the Endless Summer Tour Part 2 going down September 15th at the brand new Morton Amphitheater. Keep it right here for that 103 text that you need if you want to win these 2 tickets coming your way after these 8 jams. Let's get to it with the number 8 jam kicking things off. Young Miami, Spin That on Hot 103 Jams.
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2: That is the number 7 jam. Mike Will made it. Chief Keef and NBA Youngboy. That is Rooms here on your Monday night. Now keep it right here because 6 jams from now, man. We got 6 jams remaining on the Hot 888. And I'll be giving out 2 tickets to go see Logic and G-Eazy on the Endless Summer Tour Part 2 when it comes to Kansas City September 15th. So keep it locked in for that 103 text, which you'll need if you want to win these tickets tonight. Let's get back to it with that number 6 jam. We got Boo with Headband right here on Hot 103 Jams.

0: I-103 Jams, Kansas City's number one for hip-hop, R&B, and throwbacks. That right there, Rick Ross coming through with a banger. Number five to wrap up the first half of the Hot 8 today. Minx in Miami right there. French Montana, Max B. Hold it down as we wrap up the first half of the Hot 8 today. Now, we got Final Four Jams coming your way after the break, but we also have two tickets for you to go see Logic and G-Eazy as they'll be running their back on the Endless Summer Tour Part 2. They're going to be in Kansas City September 15th at the brand new Morton Amphitheater at that. You want to win these two tickets? All you got to do is keep it right here, man. We got these two tickets plus the Final Four Jams on the Hot 8 at 8 coming your way when we come back from the break. 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
16: All right, man. Going to be clear skies tonight. Low of 60 tomorrow on that Tuesday. High of 84, but we got a 55% chance of possible thunderstorms tomorrow. So be on the lookout for that. But right now it's 71 in Grandview.
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16: Yeah, ladies and gentlemen, welcome back to the Hot 8 Today Countdown with the one and only the kid, Joe Cornell, here with the Final Four Jams, along with two tickets to go see Logic and G-Eazy. They'll be running it up this summer on the Endless Summer Tour Part 2. They're running it back once again, and they're coming back to Kansas City September 15th at the brand new Morton Amphitheater. I got two tickets. All you got to do is keep it right here, because after these Final Four Jams, I'll be giving you the 103 text word you need to be my winner. So with that being said, let's get it going with the second half at number four tonight, doing the honors of getting it started. It's T.I. with Let Them Know on Hot 103 Jams.

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2: That was the number three jam. Good Flirts, Baby Keem, Kendrick Lamar, and Momo Boy here on the Hot 888 Countdown. Kansas City, we got two jams left after this number two jam. I'll be giving you that 103 text word you need to win two tickets to go see Logic and G-Eazy. So get that phone ready because it's almost about that winning time as we get to it with the number two jam at that spot. Running it up on the Hot 888 is Don Toliver with that body on Hot 103 Jams.
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4: 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I got you. 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

0: 105-103 Jams, Kansas City's number one for hip-hop, R&B, and throwbacks. That right there to get us underway in the 9 o'clock hour of your Monday night edition of the Night Jam is Metro Boomin, Quavo, Breezy, YK, Neez. Take me through there. Take me through there. Kansas City's the kid, Joe Cornell, here on your radio as we begin the final hour on your show. Got to give a couple senior shout-outs, man, because you know, man, it is that time of the school year, man, where our seniors are going off into the real world and graduating high school. Got to give a shout-out to Deja Williams from Paseo Academy of Fine Arts, Dominic Williams of Paseo Academy of Fine Arts, and Caden Allen from Lincoln Preparatory Academy. Salute to our seniors. We got some more I'll be giving away later in the hour. 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Movie event of the year. You guys know what it is, man. Michael, that's right, man. The biopic of Michael Jackson. 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The keyword is Michael. 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
8: Kirby Lauren says she wants her voice to be the soundtrack of healing.
11: Gerard, that is such an incredible question. 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It's so funny you mentioned that. 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
13: 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My wife was in the car. 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
3: All right, y'all. It's going to be clear skies tonight. Low of 60 tomorrow, that Tuesday, high of 84. But we are looking about a 55% chance of rain and thunderstorms. But right now, it's 69 degrees in Gladstone.
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0: Hot 103 Jams, Kansas City's number one for hip-hop, R&B, and throwbacks. That right there is the latest one from the baby. That is Pop That, and he just put out a big remix of that song featuring Glorilla, YK Niece, and Sexy Red is on that, I believe, too, man. So all the ladies on that one, man, go check it out if you want some new music for your week. And also, I give some more senior shout-outs. Shout-out to Derek Leon Johnson III from William Cushman High, Rashawn Barber from Central High, and Kaylin Shaw from Lincoln Preparatory Academy. Shout-out Lincoln Prep, man. Holding it down here on the senior shout-outs, man. And make sure y'all tune in to the Morning Grind with Hustle and Shine tomorrow morning for more senior shout-outs. And so you could be a winner on Hustle and Shine in the Morning Show, man, going down at 5:30 a.m. to 10 a.m. only right here on High 103 Jams.
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2: Hello, I'm Bishop Mark Tolbert. 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Stay close to your family, lean on your friends, choose love over fear. We're going to make it together. Remember, the family that prays together stays together.
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4: You know there's people out here getting into accidents and not calling nobody. 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I said, you ain't go to the hospital? I said, get up now, go to the hospital, and call Top Dog Law. Tell me how it happened, exactly what happened. 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
1: God bless you, my friend. This is Bishop Ben Stevens. I want to encourage you to look to the hills from which cometh your help. 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I want you to know that God did not bring you this far to leave you now. No matter what you're going through, no matter what you're experiencing, God is with you. If God brought you to this, God will take you through this, and this too shall pass. If you don't give up, God will show up. I want you to hang on in there and continue to keep your head up. Know that a family that prays together stays together.
2: 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The choice of a lawyer is an important decision and should not be based solely upon advertisements.
3: You know there's people out here getting into accidents and not calling nobody. 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He told me everybody in pain. My mom was in the car, my wife was in the car. I said, you ain't go to the hospital? I said, get up now, go to the hospital, and call Top Dog Law. Tell me how it happened, exactly what happened. Told me he was on the expressway.

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6: God bless you, my friends. This is Bishop Ben Stevens of the Trinity Temple Church of God in Christ. Today, I want to give you the prerequisite to prosper. The Bible tells us in Psalm 1, blessed is the man that walketh not in the counsel of the ungodly, nor standeth in the way of sinners, nor sitteth in the seat of the scornful. 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His leaves shall not wither, and whatever he does, it shall prosper. Today, I want to make sure that you hang around the right folks, speak positive, think about things that are pure, clean, and of a good report. 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I love you to life. Have an amazing day. Keep prospering.
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hype, but it's hype. 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
7: And with other people. 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Like, it's so...
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7: 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I just thought it was a really... 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

0: 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Tomorrow is much too late to live today. 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Moving forward is sure at some points to bring pain, inconvenience, frustration, and disappointment. Move forward anyway and make it worth whatever it costs. This is when you can do what you've been meaning to do. Understand the power of that opportunity and firmly take hold of it. Let go of the frivolous need to look good. Throw yourself into the business of being good, of doing what brings goodness and value. You're situated firmly in the middle of an opportunity that you only get now. Make of it everything you know you can. 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
2: 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If you're out and about, travel time's looking fantastic as well. If you're on the Missouri side, 70 westbound from Woods Chapel to downtown, 13 minutes, and still 15 minutes, 70 eastbound from the Speedway to the downtown loop. You'd think a ticket for not wearing a seatbelt is the worst that could happen until you crash. Click it or ticket, paid for by the National Highway Traffic Safety Administration. 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
6: Good morning, I'm LaMonica Logan, and here's what's happening. A Kansas man is under arrest for allegedly raping a client during a massage therapy session. Lawrence police arrested 21-year-old suspect at a Lawrence Thai massage at 23rd and Haskell on suspicion of rape on April 29th. The suspect is accused of sexually assaulting a 19-year-old female client. Lawrence police are investigating the incident. And the University of Missouri running back Ahmad Hardy is injured following a shooting. Hardy was shot at a concert in Mississippi early Sunday morning and underwent surgery. Three 19-year-olds were arrested at the scene of the shooting. True Green, the easiest way to get a golf course quality lawn. 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
1: 6:24 on your time. It's a high of 80. Currently, it is 65 at the Grandview Triangle. Wu-Tang Clan will be inducted into the Rock and Roll Hall of Fame pretty soon, and RZA makes it very clear which president he wants to do so.
2: I want Barack Obama to induct Wu-Tang Clan into the Rock and Roll Hall of Fame. I never met Obama. Definitely probably one of his biggest fans as a man.
1: That'll be, I don't think they've ever really done anything like that. Having somebody of that magnitude actually induct somebody. And I don't know.
3: Not a president, hell no.
1: I mean, of course, not to that level. But I don't know. Barack Obama be everywhere. He might mess around and pop in and just, you know, do something for the culture and then skate on out with his Secret Service. I wouldn't be surprised there. If you won an award, who would be the person that you would like to maybe induct you or award you something?
3: I gotta think about
1: it. I know, this is a little bit.
3: Thank you.
1: Well, you know, I'm just going for the people that I assumed you would just say, people that you admire and people that you look up to. So for me, Brandy, Brandy, oh yeah, that's my girl. Brandy, of course, Whitney Houston was here. You better lay low. I would love for Whitney to
3: see. I was thinking about people in Kansas City. I was thinking about. I wasn't thinking about nobody like popular or nothing.
1: Gotcha.
3: I don't know. You know what? Honestly, this is gonna sound cliche arrogant or something.
1: Oh, okay.
3: I don't want to admire people like that. Mm-hmm. For real. I admire my father like that.
1: Mm-hmm.
3: I just, yeah.
1: So then that's your answer.
3: Let me think about it. But he passed away.
1: I know, but that's what I'm saying. You would want that if you could, though. I get it.
3: Yeah.
1: Other news, rapper Young Miami speaks on her upcoming album and how she felt the industry treated her at one point of her journey.
4: You know how you look at something like life and you just be like, damn. Yep. This is what it came to. Yep. Damn, this is where we at. When did this industry break your heart? Oh my God, well, everybody pushed me out, left me for dead, just said, you're done. Yeah, and just, that broke my heart.
1: Now, Young Miami's had a couple things that's happened to her.
3: She had that Diddy oil on her.
1: But before she was hanging out with Diddy, of course, her and City Girls, her and JT, they fell out. So I know that that was a big part of them being like, dang, you was my sister. We came up together and now we're on separate roads and paths. So I know that's a great deal of things. But then, of course, her hanging out with Diddy, which she wasn't the only one, let's be honest.
5: Period.
1: Was something, too, that I felt like might have stained her in so many ways.
3: Yeah, absolutely, it did.
1: It stained her more so than the other people that was around Diddy. But that's another conversation. Absolutely. Like, I mean, she was only around the man in his later parts of his life. And most of the stuff he was getting arrested for was stuff back in the early and mid-2000s. He wasn't getting accused of stuff in the last year or two. At least not in the court cases. And I followed them court cases.
3: Well, let me say this. You know, do you use OxyClean on your clothes? A little OxyClean?
1: I'm assuming that comes in some of the detergent that I purchased.
3: Well, Jay White did it. It is the great eraser. You know what I'm saying? The

0: That's the word of gossip right here on Hustle and Shine in the morning. We'll be back at 6:38. Kansas City's number one for hip-hop, R&B, and throwbacks.
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3: 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Well, if you're out and about, got a first wreck of the morning, a multi-vehicle wreck working up north, 35 southbound past front. That left lane is now blocked. You are slowing in the area. You are backed up past Levy Road. 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

0: Hot 103 Jams, Kansas City's number one for hip-hop, R&B, and throwbacks. Take you back to 2000 with that one right there. Good morning, KCK. You up hustling and shining.
1: 638 all your time. It's a high of 84. Currently, Cousins, it is 60 at East High School.
0: 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Congratulations to the class of 2026, caring about Kansas City. We are Hot 103 Jams. Well, D, the University of Kansas Health Systems, they'll be shutting down its pediatric intensive care unit services by the end of June of this year. So this decision was first announced last month, prompting concern from former and current PICU parents. So KU Hospital cared for 150 patients in its PICU last year, citing chronically low numbers compared to the rest of the hospital's care as a reason for its closure. So pediatric care specializes, that's a department, in providing 24/7 high-level care for seriously ill or injured infants, children, or teenagers. Typically, the teenagers typically from 18 to 21. So, I mean, in essence, like, for them not to have this department is kind of a good thing, because I guess that means like no kids are getting injured or ill or sick, which is good. But on the other hand, it's like,
1: when they do, then where would they go?
0: That,
1: I mean, there's other options, I believe, but of course, with the KU Health Systems, that was the only option. So yeah, you're right.
0: That could be the only option for them, you know, around, especially around that area. They serve a lot of people around there. Rosedale, Casey Moe, Westport, Plaza, whatever, all that. But like, is that for us to blame, us millennials and Gen Z?
1: What's
0: for not having kids? Like, how, like, I guess the birth rate is kind of low.
1: You think that has any? I mean, that's, I mean,
0: maybe just a, you know, a smaller effect. Maybe, I don't know, but I've seen that.
1: We doing some stretching this morning. We reaching.
0: Well, no. I've seen that conversation around why, well, you know, millennials and stuff not having kids, and you know, birth rate being low, not only in the United States but like globally.
1: Mm-hmm.
0: But a bigger, way bigger conversation for another day.
1: Yeah.
0: So, anyway, you got a crazy story coming up at 6:50.
1: Oh, man, do I? There's a crazy ex that lured a Casey couple out with a fake tow call. We got more details on what happened and why you need to know up next. Hustle and Shine in the Morning on Kansas City's number one for hip-hop, R&B, and throwbacks.

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2: 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Still got that wreck working? Be careful up north. This is going to be 35 southbound past front. Multi-vehicle wreck involved. 3-4 cars as I scan the scout cams. That left lane is still closed and you have a backup past 16th Avenue. You think a ticket for not wearing a seatbelt is the worst that could happen until you crash? 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I'm LaMonica Logan, Hot 103 Jams.
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1: Now, B, you know, I spend a little bit of time on TikTok every now and then, and I stumble across some interesting stories, specifically on this page on TikTok called True Crime Wife by Jess.
0: Oh,
1: then
0: boy.
1: It was this story actually then landed in the hands of the Kansas City Star. So a 21-year-old woman is charged with shooting her ex-boyfriend in Kansas City's Northland. Now, investigators say she and her mother tracked him and his girlfriend, I guess his new girlfriend. Then her mother smashed the girlfriend's Mercedes with a bat before the shooting. Now, the Clay County Prosecutor's Office charged Jolie S. Coop with one count of first-degree assault and unlawful use of a weapon and two counts of armed criminal action on April 14th. Now, the girlfriend received a call from an unknown woman who said her Mercedes was being towed from her apartment parking lot, which, of course, was not true. Now, while being questioned by police, the woman told police she felt she was being set up. So she and her boyfriend decided to drive the car to a relative's house until it could be licensed, according to the court documents. Now, detectives noted in court documents that this was the second incident where Coop, the woman that's being charged, used a gun against her ex-boyfriend. Mm. But literally set up the whole thing, and her mama helped her. What is going on?
0: You know what's going on.
1: Look, take these people to court. Which it sounds like they've been doing, because I believe there was a restraining order put in place at some point because they visited the courthouse to get that order of protection against the ex-girlfriend.
0: Yeah, them order of protections, they work.
1: Yeah.
0: You better take
1: people heat. Play with the wrong people. That's the thing. You think people want to out crazy you? Baby, I'm sane.
0: You sound like a Sagittarius.
1: I'm sane. I'm gonna call the people on you.
0: Yeah.
1: We ain't finna do. I ain't doing no wrestling, baby. Mm-mm.
0: Well, I mean, in this point, with you specifically, like, it's like this point in your career, me and my career, like, no, like, we ain't got nothing to do with that.
1: But for real, if you think about it too, just my bad, I didn't mean to cut
0: no,
1: you
0: no,
1: off.
0: No, you good.
1: But like, I think people don't think about how things can escalate so bad to a point where that someone is dead. Things can get to a point where you can't take those things back. So I would rather call the police or something that can, you know, hopefully de-escalate the situation or put some type of space in between you and that person that won't leave you alone.
0: And that's why I'm heavy on always watching what you say on these internet streets, dog.
1: Yeah.
0: These things are permanent and they stay in people's heads forever.
1: Yeah, that's real. Let's send some love around the town. Hopefully it's not to your crazy ex. 816-900-4103. 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Text us their name right now. Send it over to the attorney, Roger White. I got you. Text line. Once again, that number is 816-900-4103. We got your 7-Eleven roll call up next. 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
3: Good morning. Still got that multi-vehicle wreck up north working, and yes, you got a big old backup out there. Traffic is sponsored by Staples. You backed up past Armor 210 on 35 southbound past Front. We have that left lane closed. Police are on the scene. It's just one big parking lot. Also got a couple of stallers out there as well. 435 northbound past Front, and one more on the right shoulder, 71 Highway northbound past 87. It's Staples' 40th anniversary, and they've got deals worth celebrating. 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

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KPRS Kansas City HD1. 3, 2, 1. 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Yeah. 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It's been a long time. Long time. We shouldn't have left you. Without a dope.

0: Top 103 Jams, Kansas City's number one for hip-hop, R&B, and throwbacks. Take you back to late 96, early 97 with that one right there. Good morning, KCK. Boogie down, KCK. You up hustling and shining.
1: Yikes. 7-Eleven all your time, hey, high of 83. Currently it is 60 in Zona Rosa.
0: Dot in the building. They always are. Thank you, cousins, all over the town for tapping that Hot 103 Jams app and making Hustle and Shine a part of your daily morning routine, mm-hmm. cousins. Cause we know and we realize you literally could have been anywhere else in the world.
1: But you decided to be here with us today, and we appreciate you and your time, cousin.
0: Boy, look, let's get it in, D. Let's

to you all. We appreciate every single thing that you do. Anthony Jerome, what it do? 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

0: in the day. Girl, look at that. Hustle and Shine in the morning, only on Cassidy's Double One for hip-hop, R&B, and throwbacks.
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3: Hello there. Happy Tuesday. Traffic is definitely picking up out there. 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Yeah, 635 northbound building between K5 and Horizons Parkway. Also 70 westbound between Manchester and 27th. And we cleared the wreck, 35 southbound past front. You still got a backup. However, it should be dissipating pretty quickly. 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I'm LaMonica Logan, Hot 103.
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7: Good morning, I'm LaMonica Logan, and here's what's happening. The Kansas City Royals are looking to start their road trip on a winning note. The Royals are in Chicago, where they will take on the White Sox at Wrigley Field tonight at 6:40 p.m. Kansas City is 19-22 overall. And the Missouri Supreme Court is set to hear arguments in three cases that challenge the state's new congressional map. The court will begin hearing arguments today at 9 a.m. in Jeff City. Missouri lawmakers approved the new congressional map, which divides Kansas City among three House districts in 2025. The Missouri Supreme Court is not expected to make a decision in the case for at least several weeks. It's bug season in the Midwest at Charlie's Car Wash. Get their best bug defense included with every wash. Beat the bug, skip the mess. Also at Charlie's Car Wash, get 55% off all wash plans. I'm LaMonica Logan, Hot 103 James.
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1: 7:25 on your time. It's a high of 84. Currently, it is 62 at Raytown South. Legendary producer Jermaine Dupri is speaking out after social media critics are accusing him of taking advantage of Criss Cross financially.
2: And I did anything with two little that told me they didn't do nothing, and they became millionaires before their 15th and 16th birthday. But I finessed them. Y'all got me f***ed up, man. For real.
1: Y'all got Jermaine messed up. Simple.
3: You say they got him what?
1: Messed up. Simple.
3: Messed up. I don't think that's what he said.
1: That ain't what he said.
4: Oh my God.
1: You had to play back what he said.
3: You ever had that feeling though, like the ultimate feeling where why are these lies circulating about me? Why does this even exist? Y'all really got me blanked up.
1: It exists because he did an interview, and the way he was speaking about it made people kind of jump off the porch. So that's why people are speaking about it. So I understand why people took it to a place, but it's like, I feel like out of all the people, I hear the least negative things about people's experience with Jermaine Dupri. He's the one that I don't hear. I don't hear much people be like, oh, I was messing with Jermaine and went broke. Or I was messing with Jermaine and I got, you know, the short end of the stick.
3: He's one of my favorites. So.
1: I would take it to the point where he's probably the real king of Atlanta. Mm. What
3: are
1: you
3: touching that?
1: Oh, okay. Who else?
3: Lil Jon? I don't know. I'm not one to say I'm from Kansas City. You know what I'm saying?
1: Lil Jon.
3: I don't know.
1: Let's go to the next conversation after that.
3: See,
1: one.
3: You don't respect Lil Jon's catalog and what he did.
1: I'm not going to compare him to Jermaine Dupri.
3: Another conversation for another day.
1: UNITY. Love that instrumental in the background.
3: You're welcome.
1: Queen Latifah. She speaks to the graduates of the 2026 class at North Carolina A&T State University, which is the largest public HBCU in the nation.
5: Be delusional enough to call yourself something that the world hasn't called you yet. Be brave enough to walk down a road that no one else can see but you. Find the people who believe in you and rock with them. Get your own crown and rock that damn thing.
3: Yeah, Rachel Dolezal tried that and see what happened to her.
1: You tried to do what? Find her own crown? Or change her hair?
6: Oh my gosh.
3: You see what she's doing now?
1: I heard of some stuff.
6: Oh my God.
1: We'll put a pin in that and maybe mention
3: no,
1: that
3: we
1: another
3: won't.
1: TMG.
3: We don't let that go.
1: You gonna let that die down? I wonder if she still got her braids. I don't know. But back to the quick topic. Love what she said. Be delusional about things. That's regardless if you're graduating. It doesn't matter how old you are in life. Live your best life.
3: I'm a billionaire.
1: Who cares? Exactly. Speak that to existence and act like it. I'm with you when you're right, man. That's the Morning Gossip right here on Hustle and Shine in the Morning. We'll be back at 7:38, Kansas City's number one for hip-hop, R&B, and throwbacks.
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7: 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We're busy. 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Well, got a couple of issues out there as far as slow traffic due to more construction. That's okay. We paid for it. 635 northbound between K5 and Horizons Parkway. And more construction. 70 eastbound between 57th and I-635 over that bridge. And the wreck cleared. 35 southbound at front. You are looking mighty fine. 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I'm LaMonica Logan, Hot 103 James.
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1: 7:40 on your time, high of 84. Currently, Cousins, it is 63 at Park Hill High.
0: Now, one of the best things that I loved watching when I was growing up, especially when I was home at school, was The Price is Right, D. Well, unfortunately, Bob Barker, we done found some things about him. But on another note, a retired military veteran from Virginia just won the largest prize in a single price of game on The Price is Right, D. In the show's 54-year daytime history, on Friday's special Mother's Day episode of The Price is Right, a contestant named Vanessa won more than $240,000 in cash and prizes while playing a new game called The Lion's Share. She was a sister, by the way.
1: That's what I was going to say. Vanessa sound like a sister.
0: Yeah, so in the game, look at you. They got to guess the prices of the grocery items to earn up to 5 balls. Then each ball is dropped into a wind tunnel to reveal a prize amount. Mm-hmm. After each one is revealed, the contestants must choose whether to take the prizes or walk away and play on or risk getting the losing ball. With her daughter cheering on from the audience, she went all the way collecting cash prizes with all 5 balls. $227,000, $500 in cash.
1: Sheesh.
0: As well as a $12,000 trip to Monaco.
1: I know that's right. Morocco? Yeah, period. You better do it, baby.
0: Did I say... Oh,
1: you
0: Morocco.
1: Said, you
0: I said Monaco.
1: Monaco.
0: My bad. I'm getting my countries mixed up. Now, if you

0: listening to the smooth sounds. This is it might sound like Billie Holiday, but it's really Stacey Shaw. I checked her out. She was singing over the weekend.
1: Shout out to Stacey Shaw.
0: She had her little dress. She had her little dress down on her, like Betty Boop.
1: What in the world like are you doing on this stream?
0: It was the side shoulder thing. She had it down
1: a little bit.
0: Right. Okay. She was doing her little singing thing. Stacey, are you on deck? Where you at?
2: Oh my gosh, what a blessing. I was so surprised to see you. It was like a huge celebrity walked in. I said,
0: stop.
2: Oh my gosh,
0: don't do that.
2: This is Brian. I can't believe he came. That's so sweet. Thank you so much.
0: Look at that. Y'all know she do it all. Stacey Shaw singing the blues. Look at that. What you got for us today, Stacey?
2: Well, today I'm going to be talking about social media and your legal case. And so you can come right back at 7:50.
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4: Good morning. Well, we're accident free and let's hope it stays that way. However, we have a lot of slow stuff out there. 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If you're out about slow traffic due to construction on the Wyandotte County side, 70 eastbound between 57th and 635. Also slowing you down, 50 Highway westbound between West Junction and Chipman Road. And you're slowing just a tad, 70 westbound between Millen Road and Blue Ridge Cutoff. 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
1: It's time to throw it to the official attorney of Hustle and Shine in the morning, Stacy Shaw. She knows the law. 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
2: Today we're going to be talking about social media and your legal case. 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Before they hired me, they posted about their car accident, they posted about their criminal case, what happened in the particular incident, and the prosecutor was able to pull their social media because for some reason it was not private, so these were public posts. And if you're in a civil case, the other side can actually do something called subpoena, or they can request through discovery a full copy of all of your Facebook. So it's super important that if you anticipate being in a legal case, that one, assume that everyone is going to be looking at it, and an attorney or an insurance adjuster is going to be reviewing that social media. And make sure that you never ever post about something that you could be suing somebody over. And so this is just one issue that we go over when people call us over the phone. We practice personal injury, traffic, and criminal law. 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I want to give a special shout out to everyone that voted for me. I'm a semi-finalist for the KC People's Choice Award, Best Attorney in the City. 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You can go to kcpcawards.com and vote for me under Best Attorney. So thank you so much. Even if I don't win, you all just thinking about me was amazing. So thank you so much. And until next time, good luck and God bless.
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3: 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Well, if you're out and about, we are looking nice because we have no accidents. I'm so proud of you. All we have is the slow stuff, and maybe that's why we have no accidents. Slow traffic, southbound 169 between the 29 split and 9 highway. Also slowing you down, 35 northbound between 635 LMR. Construction, 635 southbound between K5 and Horizons Parkway, and a whole lot of brake lights, 435 westbound between the Granby Triangle and State Line Road. 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
1: Frank.
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1: Frank.
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0: Hot 103 Jams, Kansas City's number one for hip-hop, R&B, and throwbacks. KCK, good morning. Yup, hustling and shining.
1: 8:13 on your time. It's a high of 84, currently 66. Shout out to our seniors. Big love to Sammy Stark, William Chrisman High, Jeremiah Bradley at Park Hill South High, Dominique Hartgraves over at Winnetonka. Hold on, B.
0: Winnetonka.
1: There we go. Thank you so much. Shout out to our cousins over there. And then also big love to Lincoln Prep. Jade Roden is also graduating. So big love to all the graduates.
0: Uh-oh. What's that?
1: Oh, Lord.
0: Oh.
1: It's that time.
0: Got some breaking Kansas City Chiefs news. Did you know, D, the scheduled release is coming up this week?
1: Yes, sir.
0: There are some leaks coming out. Well, week one, the 2026-2027 campaign starts out at Arrowhead Stadium at GEHA Field.
1: Uh-huh.
0: Monday Night Football.
1: Okay.
0: Coming to Kansas City.
1: I know that's right.
0: September 14th. That's my brother Kerry's birthday.
1: Woo woo.
0: Them Denver broke ass Broncos coming here. We gonna break Bo Nix's ankle again. As Broncos Chiefs Monday Night Football starting off 2026 season.
1: Oh, that's exciting. It's about time. I feel like we've been without football for so long, and I guess that's because of how things ended a little bit early for us. So, yeah, we need this back real bad.
0: Yep, I'm getting ready. I'm getting there, D. I ain't even going to lie to you.
1: Yeah.
0: I'm getting hype, y'all.
2: How about that D, baby?
0: You know how I do.
1: Yeah.
3: Yeah, I'm smoking to Joe Burrow.
0: And we going to the Bengals this year. We going to Cincinnati.
1: Oh,
0: yeah.
1: Good.
0: Yeah, so.
1: And turn them up.
3: Oh, my God, Joe Burrow.
0: Get on that Joe Burrow. Can't wait for football season, D.
1: I know you
0: can't.
1: What
0: you got for TMG?
1: We got to talk about biopics. Naomi Ackie, she played Whitney Houston, and she speaks actually on how much that role impacted her life in a negative way. We'll be back. Hustle and Shine in the morning. Kansas City's number one for hip-hop, R&B, and throwbacks.
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5: Good morning. We still have that construction slowing you down. 70 eastbound between Turner Diagonal and I-635 North. Traffic is sponsored by Rasmussen University. And a staller on the inside shoulder, 71 Highway northbound near 39. And slow traffic due to construction, 635 northbound between K5 and Horizons Parkway. And one more trouble spot, 435 westbound is slowing between the Triangle and State Line. 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
8: You know there's people out here getting into accidents and not calling nobody. 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My mom was in the car. My wife was in the car. I said, you ain't go to the hospital? I said, get up now. Go to the hospital and call Top Dog Law. Tell me how it happened. Exactly what happened. Told me he was on the expressway.

0: things are real. They happen. Get into an accident and make the call. Top Dog Law.
1: Looks like you appreciate a good squeegee.
2: Yeah, there's something so satisfying about it.
1: Excellent corner work. Ooh, looks like one bug didn't get the memo.
2: There he is.
1: Yep, I think you got it.
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1: Okay, we are going full gladiator.
2: Woo! Never felt so alive.
1: Squeegee on, King. 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
12: Good morning, I'm LaMonica Logan, and here's what's happening. Vandalism is to blame for the postponement of a local high school's graduation ceremony. Bishop Ward High School in KCK confirms that the vandalism took place on May 7th when a group of people gained access to the schools after hours and vandalized several interior areas. The School Board of Trustees and the Archdiocese of KCK decided to postpone commencement until police finish investigating the incident. And an abortion bill is advancing in the Missouri House. The Born Alive Survivors Act promises the right to health care to any baby born alive after a failed abortion. The measure needs one final vote from the Missouri House before going to the governor's desk. It's Staples' 40th anniversary, and they've got deals worth celebrating. Now through May 23rd, enjoy up to 50% off. 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Staples, now that was easy. I'm LaMonica Logan, Hot 103 Jams.
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1: 826 on your time, high up 84. Currently, Cousins, it is 66 at the Shops on Blue Parkway. The things people go through to entertain us. Well, Jafar Jackson had spoken about his feet going numb for up to 2 hours at one time just to play his uncle Michael Jackson. Now, Naomi Ackie, she played Whitney Houston in her latest biopic a few years back, and she talks about some of those struggles.
2: I said, between me and you, my agents would kill me if I said this. I am not the one. Go elsewhere.
3: Why? Because?
2: Because I'm British. Because I don't look like Whitney, because it was too big, it felt intimidating. Inside, spiritually, instinctively, I know this is going to take something.
1: Did you ever watch, it was back in 2022, did you ever go see that Whitney Houston I Want to Dance with Somebody biopic?
4: No.
1: It was extremely good. I went to the movies to actually see it. I didn't know she was British, but I'm just thinking, somebody playing somebody else's life, it's a lot of, you carry a lot of weight with that. Because you got the family on your back that's like, nah, that's not how my brother used to do this, or that's not how my sister did this. So, shout out to all those people, even Jamie Foxx, that has played those major characters and do a fabulous job of doing so. That's the Morning Gossip right here on Hustle and Shine in the Morning. We'll be back celebrating tour season, and we got some hookup for you for That's My Jam. It's Kansas City's Double One for hip-hop, R&B, and throwbacks.
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5: 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Well, we have a wreck that just came in Miriam. Be careful. 35 northbound past Antioch. You're stop and go from 69 Highway. We were already in that construction area out there. Now we have a backup over there. So be careful from that wreck on the right shoulder. Also, 435 southbound is pretty heavy between Wooden and Midland. 70 eastbound is getting pretty thick between Turner Diagonal and I-635. We have new construction out there. And slow traffic, 635 northbound between K-5 and Horizons Parkway. 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I'm LaMonica Logan, Hot 103 Jam.
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0: chill. Sending some birthday love to rapper Big X the Plug,
1: the biggest.
0: Happy birthday to actress and producer, best known for her role as Maxine on the TV series Soul Food. Happy birthday to Vanessa Williams. Happy birthday to rapper and social media influencer Cuban Doll. A major happy birthday to one of the athletic greats. This man has so many video games named after him, and I bought every last one. A major happy birthday to the legendary Tony Hawk. And last but not least, happy birthday to actor who could play almost any role. Happy birthday to Ving Rhames.

0: Austin, Tristan Niemeyer, and everybody else born on May 12th. 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
6: We got a special hookup for you, cousins. We got tickets to go see Jazz and Jackie, the Soulful musical. 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
1: 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If you're out and about, still got that wreck on that right shoulder, be extra careful. 35 northbound past Antioch in Miriam. Also, stop and go for more construction, 70 eastbound between Turner Diagonal and 635 northbound. And watch out for construction crews, 635 northbound between K5 and Horizons Parkway. And 435 southbound between 23rd and Eastwood Trafficway. You are stop and go also in that area. Introducing the KFC $10 bucket of the day deal. Yep, that's right, a $10 bucket every weekday, packed with crispy, crunchy chicken, only at KFC. While supplies last. 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
4: It's your boy, Funny Marco, a.k.a. Marco, and I'm hustling, shining in the morning. 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
3: What's going on, KC? What you got going on this Tuesday?
4: Man, trying to recover from the graduation.
3: You just graduated. You know somebody graduated? Let me know some.
4: No, my son graduated.
3: Woo woo. Congrats to your son. What's his name?
4: Malcolm.
3: Major shout out to Malcolm, right? Seems like the family doing it big. That means you got to do it even bigger. We got tickets for the Jazz and Jackie concert that's going down, a soulful musical. Salute to Jackie Robinson at the Gym Theater. We got tickets for you, but you got to finish these lyrics. You ready?
4: Yes, ma'am.

0: Okay, now. 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
1: Hey, everybody, let's do this. Man, y'all put me at the wrong time, man.
0: Oh, yeah, you showed out on this one. Like,
1: I ain't got the voice today.
0: No, I mean, I heard a couple notes. You did better than what I would do, for sure. Hey, I'm giving you your flowers today. You are getting those two tickets to Jazz and Jackie. Who are you taking with you?
1: I probably take my cousin, man.
0: That's only right. Tell Kansas City what morning show hooked you up.
1: Hustle and Shine in the morning. 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
3: 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If you're out and about, still got that wreck on that right shoulder, be extra careful. 35 northbound past Antioch in Miriam. Also stop and go for more construction, 70 eastbound between Turner Diagonal and 635 northbound. And watch out for construction crews, 635 northbound between K5 and Horizons Parkway. And 435 southbound between 23rd and Eastwood Trafficway. You are stop and go also in that area. Introducing the KFC $10 bucket of the day deal. Yep, that's right, a $10 bucket every weekday, packed with crispy, crunchy chicken, only at KFC, while supplies last. 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

talking about a conservative regular girl that still can beat up chest. 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Zodiac sign, it must be a Gemini moon, cause we about to go half. 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

0: chat. Hot 103 Jams, Kansas City's number one for hip-hop, R&B, and throwbacks. It's your favorite cousin, Deanna Hustle, filling in. Well, actually, hold on. I will be filling in on the midday party, so make sure you stick with me. Of course, we're wrapping up Hustle and Shine in the morning, and we want to remind you that Hot 103 Jams celebrates the class of 2026 graduates with those senior shout-outs. So go ahead, submit your senior's name, school, picture, and other info on our senior shout-out page, which is located at kprs.com. When you get there, all that info, that senior name, that school, that picture, upload that for on-air recognition. We want to make sure we're sending love to our babies out there as they walk those stages, because it is it's a major accomplishment, and not everybody gets a chance to do that. So we want to make the most of it. So congratulations to the class of 2026. Always caring about the community, you know. It's Hot 103 Jams. Now, during Hustle and Shine in the morning, the big homie Brian B. Shining, he was excited because it was just announced, part of the 2026 NFL schedule release, that the Chiefs and the Broncos will face on Monday Night Football going down in September. So I am excited. I feel like we ain't seen the Chiefs on the field in a very long time, which we really haven't. So the fact that that'll be happening pretty soon, I promise you, cousins, September gonna come here, gonna pass. We gonna be in Christmas in a minute, so enjoy this moment. But week one, it's gonna be the Denver Broncos and the Kansas City Chiefs. So I am beyond excited for week one of the NFL. We got a little bit more time. The baby in rotation. I got you a throwback with Jay, that walk away, and some more from Kehlani and Schoolboy Q. Stay locked in. It's Hustle and Shine in the morning on Kansas City's number one for hip-hop, R&B, and throwbacks. It's Hot 103 Jams. Duh.
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0: 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It's your favorite cousin, Deanna Hustle, filling in for Auntie Julie Jones on this beautiful midday party. The weather is nice. It's about a high of 83 or so. So if you want to go for a walk today, get on that bike, do something outside, today is the perfect day for you. And don't forget, cousins, download the Hot 103 Jams mobile app to your smartphone and make us your first choice for hip-hop, R&B, and throwbacks. Just go ahead and tap that Hot 103 Jams. It gets you right every single time. Now, I have not been to the theaters as of yet, but I know when I go, I'll be excited because I still haven't seen Michael. And I know you excited for it because I am, cousin. Here we go. Oh, I just love that intro so much. I had to wait on that. Listen, cousins, I got a hookup for you. I want you to win two tickets to the movie event of the year, Michael. Get to experience the King of Pop story on the big screen. All you got to do is text that keyword right now. The keyword is Michael. Send it over to 816-900-4103. Hit up that attorney, Roger White. I got you text line. And he can turn that rec into a check online at igotyou.net. You want those two tickets to go see Michael? I haven't seen it yet. I need them two tickets too. Somebody help. Let me send an email or something. Fueled by Kansas City's number one for hip-hop, R&B, and throwbacks. 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

0: 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It's your favorite cousin, Deanna Hustle, filling in, putting a little hustle and shine overtime in throughout the midday party for your favorite auntie, Julie Jones. Don't forget, we are celebrating the class of 2026. So go to KPRS.com. Make sure you submit your senior's name, school, picture, and other info for those senior shout-outs. We want to make sure we recognize our class of 2026. I know yesterday on Hustle and Shine in the Morning, Mayor Quinn Lucas actually sent some words of wisdom to our youth, and specifically, of course, our senior class. So we want to continue to spread some of that love and that positive energy. Major love to Jada Brown at Raytown South High that is graduating. Jay Sean Valentine at Sumner Academy of Arts and Science. Big love Air Jones at Central High. Big love to all of our cousins that are walking that stage, if they just did or they will later this month. Shout out to you. Big love. Keep doing your thing and open up this new chapter. You don't have to go the traditional route, but if you do, make the most of that. If you go to a trade, get your certification in some, make the most of anything you do. And if you do go to college, college is what you make it, cousin. I'm gonna tell you that right now. When I went and landed at UMKC, it wasn't about staying in my dorm room. It was about actually going out, hanging out with peers in the MSA, the student union, all those different spots and locations. So make sure whatever new chapter you open up, you have the best intentions to put your best foot forward, because if you don't work it, it ain't gonna work for you. We got your hot topics up next. More music coming on your way, of course. Busta Rhymes, if you can keep up with that, those lyrics he got with him. Mariah the Scientist, Rich Gang, Wale, a little bit of everything right here at the Midday Party. 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
1: But I don't understand why. 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I know this is something I gotta do, but that don't mean I want to. What I'm trying to say is that

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5: Queen Latifah inspiring our class of 2026 as she spoke at North Carolina A&T University's graduation. Back in the town, the FIFA World Cup is exactly 29 days away from touching down in Kansas City. And Arrowhead Stadium has plenty of renovations that are currently underway, including the name changing from GEHA Field to Kansas City Stadium throughout the duration of the 2026 FIFA World Cup. Now, I was looking up those pictures of Arrowhead, but I couldn't help but remember how much I missed my Kansas City Chiefs. So I got an update for you. 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Whoever got that Rotel in them wings, please invite your favorite cousin. 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
15: It's looking beautiful and sunny outside, high of 84. Currently, it is 75. Slow down on them roads. I see y'all down Bruce R. Watkins.
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jams, Kansas City's number one for hip-hop, R&B, and throwbacks. It's your favorite cousin, Deanna Hustle, filling in on a midday party, putting a little overtime in for Auntie Julie Jones, trying to turn up your Tuesday just a little bit. Don't forget to vibe to Hot 103 Jams when you're at home. 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Quick congratulations are in order. I just happened to be scrolling on TMZ, and Jamie Foxx is about to be a dad again. TMZ has learned his girlfriend Elise Huckstep is pregnant with his baby. So congratulations are in order to him. I didn't see this coming. I thought maybe like another two or something. Not a baby. But congratulations to you, Jamie. Big love to him and all the multiple sources that have confirmed that with TMZ. You definitely, that was not on my bingo card for a Tuesday in 2026. But congratulations are in order. Now, cousins, as a black woman, you know how it is when you about to go get your hair done. Like, especially if you finna be in the chair for hours and hours to get your hair done. Well, that's what I'm about to go through. And I don't know what I should eat. So I need you to text the text line 816-900-4103. Because I'm finna be in this chair getting some braids. Probably go boho. You know, something for the summer. Something to pop out a little da-da-da. You feel me, cousin? Okay, let me stop. But text me right now. I need to know. I have no idea. I don't really have a taste for anything right now. But I'm open to ideas. So I would love and appreciate

0: 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Where should I go, cousin? Let me know something. I'm finna be in that chair for a while. More music coming on your way. You know where I'm gonna be locked into. I know where you gonna be locked into. High 103 Jams, of course. Cardi B and Raul, Tony Braxton. Some more hits. Stay right here. It's High 103 Jams.
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3: All right. The Kansas City Continuum of Care Board is facing crisis following a mass resignation of its leadership and the leak of a memo alleging financial mismanagement and conflicts of interest. These leadership departures jeopardized over $20 million in federal funding for homelessness services. City officials are now calling for an urgent audit to restore transparency and protect critical resources ahead of the 2026 World Cup. And speaking of World Cup, a town hall featuring KCPD Chief Stacey Graves and City Manager Mario Vasquez is scheduled for tonight at 6 p.m. at the Kansas City Public Library Plaza Branch to discuss security, transportation, and impacts on businesses. Health officials are also finalizing plans to manage intense heat and infectious disease risk. And the Supreme Court heard arguments challenging the state's Missouri First congressional map. Plaintiffs argue that splitting Kansas City into three districts violates constitutional compactness and dilutes urban voting power. While opponents want the map suspended immediately due to a pending voter referendum, state officials insist it remains active until signatures are certified. A ruling is expected soon to determine which map will be used for the August 4th primary. I'm Lady T, and for Julie Jones, and those were your three hot things. Hot 103 Gems.
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17: Today's high is 84 degrees, right now in 77 in Kansas City.
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0: 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I'm Lady T. Hot 103 Jams taking you to the movie event of the year. 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
4: From the heart of the Midwest to the forefront of leadership, meet Quentin Lucas. Born August 19, 1984, Lucas is an American politician, attorney, and an academic who has made history in Kansas City, Missouri. On August 1st, 2019, he became the city's 55th mayor, bringing a new generation of leadership to the table. At the time, he was the youngest mayor Kansas City had seen since 1855 and only the third African-American mayor in its history. A member of the Democratic Party, Mayor Lucas is known for his commitment to community, progress, and the future of Kansas City. Quentin Lucas, leading with purpose, shaping a stronger tomorrow.
2: 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Gates Barbecue, a Kansas City tradition, serving Kansas City for 80 years. 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
5: Well, he did the crime. Now he's got to pay the time, right? Kevin Evans, the man accused of stealing unreleased Beyonce music in Atlanta, pleading guilty in court, avoiding an impeding trial. During the hearing, Evans accepted responsibility and was sentenced to 5 years, with 2 years to be served in custody and the remaining time on probation. A second charge was merged into the first count as part of the plea agreement. The indictment stated that Evans allegedly entered a Jeep Wagoneer, the rental property of Christopher Grant, a choreographer for Beyonce, on July 8th with the intent to commit theft. The hard drives contain watermarked music, some unreleased music, footage plans for the show, and past and future set list. The 2026 American Music Awards will feature an escape room courtesy of Teyana Taylor. She's been announced as one of the event's performers and is set to take the stage with a medley of songs from her album. The AMAs will air live from Vegas on May 25th. I'm Lady T. Those are Entertainment Tidbits, Hot 103 Jams.
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9: Today's high is 84 degrees. 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
1: 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May is National Bike Month in several communities. Rides, fitness activities, and outdoor wellness events continues across KCK and KCMO this week, encouraging families to stay active outdoors. And Kansas City's Match Ready KC program continues offering free hands-on CPR, emergency response, and safety training sessions designed to help residents prepare for emergencies and major community events. City leaders launched the initiative as part of the Kansas City's preparation for major events like the 2026 FIFA World Cup, but officials say the training is designed to benefit the community long-term by helping everyday residents become better prepared during emergency. The free sessions are open to the public and are being held at community centers, schools, and public facilities throughout Kansas City. Participants can learn life-saving skills, emergency response basics, and personal safety planning at no cost. I'm Lady T, in for Julie Jones, and that's what's going on in the community. 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
1: Who you with?
0: On the couch with my favorite sinner. I was about to, but you convinced us. Should I decorate her walls or log off to Pinterest? Never too late to meditate on emotional attachments. Even if I fall

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1: Google announced that it stopped a criminal group that tried using AI to exploit an underscore software weakness at another company. The attackers discovered a bug that bypassed two-factor authentications on a popular system administration tool. Google labeled it a zero-day exploit and alerted both the victim and law enforcement before damage occurred. If you are a Fast and Furious franchise fan like me, well, a four-show TV series is in the works at Peacock. Variety reports that an individual with knowledge on the situation has confirmed that only one new series is in the works, while others are said to be in various stages of development at Universal TV. And Arrowhead Stadium is beginning its official transition into Kansas City Stadium ahead of the 2026 FIFA World Cup, following FIFA branding rules that temporarily removes corporate-sponsored names during tournament play. Preparations across the metro area accelerating as Kansas City gets ready to host World Cup matches. Woo! What, next month? Oh my gosh, upgrades involved. Playmaker in the back, he is loving it. He is a soccer fan. Transportation, security, fan experiences, Playmaker would be at all of them. International visitors' accommodations are continuing throughout the regions, and city leaders expect hundreds of thousands of visitors during the global event. I'm Lady T, and that's your workday wrap-up. Hot 103 Jams.
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10: Today's high is 82 degrees. Right now it's 80 in Olathe.
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0: 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I'm going to shout out a few names. How about Marissa Conaway from Grandview High, Dominic Elderlin from Harmon High, and Dennis Williams from Raytown High School. Congratulations to you three in this class of 2026. So keep the shout outs coming. 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
4: All right, tonight's low is 55 degrees. Right now it's 81 in Independence.
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0: for hip-hop, R&B, and throwbacks with Missy Elliott. A funny thing about her, back in the early days of her career, Missy Elliott once admitted that she used to record demo tapes in the bathroom because she thought the echo made her sound more professional. She joked that she would lock herself in, wrap it to a cheap recorder, and come out convinced she sounded like a superstar. Missy later laughed that the bathroom acoustics gave her fake confidence, but honestly, it worked out pretty well because, hey, she became one of the most, and I mean the most, creative artists in hip-hop history. And I'm a fan of Missy Elliott right there. More music all up ahead, and of course, want to send a shout-out to All Rhodes from Raytown High School, or Allie Rhodes from Raytown High School, Jada Cummings from Raytown High School, and Tariah Simmons from Hogan Preparatory Academy. Shout out to you three for being our 2026 graduates. Congratulations to you all. All right. And of course, congratulations to this week's text line winner. That winner name is, let me get to this. How about Tyler T from 816? Tyler T from 816, $100 Amazon gift card, courtesy of the law offices of Roderick C. White. Congratulations. Let's go ahead and check in with traffic and see what's going on out there in the streets. And of course, we encourage you to please buckle up.
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2: 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Hi there, Lady T. We start out with a pair of accidents on the Kansas side, southbound I-35 at

0: Lone Elm Road, the right lane is shut down. Southbound I-35 in Kansas now backed up all the way to 151st Street. And a minor accident on the ramp from eastbound 435 to Antioch. Doesn't seem to be hurting you on 435 at all. Stop and go traffic, though, on southbound 435 between Gregory and 87th. Introducing the KFC $10 bucket of the day deal. Yep, that's right. 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

0: Hot 103 Jams, Kansas City's number one for hip-hop, R&B, and throwbacks with Tupac. I get around. Funny story about Tupac. He once had a hilarious moment during an interview when he tried cooking for friends and completely failed when it came to getting around to making those pancakes. And according to people around him, Pac was talking confidently the whole time, like he was a professional chef, only to accidentally burn the pancakes so badly the smoke alarm went off. And instead of being embarrassed, Pac reportedly laughed it off, blamed the stove, and told everybody real chefs burn stuff too. That's how you play it off. Tupac. More music all up ahead, so make sure you stick around. And of course, I want to tell you about Michael Jackson. We're taking you to the movie event of the year, Michael, so listen all week long because we've got your tickets. Take note, going to make this happen later on in this hour. Listen out for the Michael keyword, text it fast, and you could be in the building for the King of Pop story on the big screen. And also, I want to kind of throw in when I come back, Tupac and Michael Jackson had a fight, and I'm going to tell you what happened with that later on in this hour. This is all fueled by Hot 103 Jams. Let's go ahead and check in with traffic and see what's going on out there.
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2: 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Well, Lady T, we are now accident-free across the metro. We do have stop-and-go traffic southbound I-35 between 151st Street and 175th. Slow recovery from an earlier problem. Southbound 435 on the Missouri side. Heavy from 63rd Street down to Bannister. Eastbound 70, heavy leaving the downtown loop out to 27th Street. And northbound 35, heavy leaving downtown, crossing the Kitbod Bridge. 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
7: Tonight's low is 55 degrees. Right now it's 82 at the dot.
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0: 103 Jams, Kansas City's number one for hip-hop, R&B, and throwbacks with T.I. Let Him Know. So Michael Jackson had to let him know who's bad. According to music executive WAC 100, claimed that Michael Jackson physically confronted Tupac over disrespectful comments regarding Kadada Jones, Quincy Jones' daughter, who was dating Tupac at the time. Now, the alleged story claims that Michael Jackson defended Kadada Jones, Quincy Jones' daughter, who he knew from childhood, leading to a physical altercation where it was claimed that Jackson whooped that behind, got the best of Tupac. Now, some people found the story hard to believe, but is it really, though? I mean, Michael grew up, with a lot of brothers. He was the youngest brother, so he had to learn how to take a punch while fighting. You know, and then, of course, it's also been known that Michael Jackson trained with bodyguards and fitness coaches using punching bags and boxing drills for fitness. So, you know, not too far-fetched. Speaking of Michael, let's go ahead and get you these tickets. 816-900-4103, the attorney Roger White, I Got You text line. We could turn your record to a check online at igotyou.net. Texter 10 who texts me the word Michael to 816-900-4103 will win two tickets to the movie event of the year, Michael. Yes, get to experience the King of Pop story on the big screen, fueled by Kansas City's number one for hip-hop, R&B, and throwbacks. 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Let's go ahead and check in with traffic and see what's going on out there in the streets.
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2: 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Lady T, just one accident out there right now. Southbound I-35 on the ramp to northbound 435. That's on the Kansas side. Not slowing you down on I-35. Stop and go traffic northbound 35 between Vivian Road and 152 Highway. Southbound 435 in Missouri. That's heavy right now from 63rd down to 87th Street. And it's jammed up leaving the downtown loop on eastbound I-70 all the way out to 27th Street. 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

Man, I always wonder if you ask yourself, is it just me? 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
4: A town hall featuring KCPD Chiefs Stacey Graves and city manager Mario Vasquez is scheduled for this evening at 6 p.m. at the KC Public Library Plaza branch to discuss security, transportation, and impacts on businesses. Health officials are also finalizing plans to manage intense heat and infectious disease risk. Kelvin Evans, the man accused of stealing unreleased Beyoncé's music in Atlanta, pleaded guilty, avoiding an impending trial. During the hearing, Evans accepted responsibility and was sentenced to 5 years, with 2 years to be served in custody and the remaining time on probation. The indictment stated that Evans allegedly entered a Jeep Wagoner, the rental property of Christopher Grant, who is a choreographer for Beyoncé, on July 8th with the intent to commit theft. The hard drive contains watermarked music, some unreleased music, footage plans for the show, and past and future set list. Queen Latifah is bringing her musical expertise to The Voice. She's set to join the 30th season as a coach, sitting alongside returning coaches Kelly Clarkson and Adam Levine and fellow newcomer Riley Green in a red swivel chair. The season will premiere on NBC in the fall, with episodes available to stream the next day on Peacock. And if you are a Fast and Furious franchise fan like me, well, a four-show TV series is in the works at Peacock. Variety reports that an individual with knowledge on the situation has confirmed that only one new series is in the works, while others are said to be in various stages of development at the Universal TV. I'm Lady T, and that's what's popping on the Playmaker Show. A Hot 103 Jams. Let's go ahead and check in with traffic and see what's going on out there in the streets.
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5: This report is sponsored by Staples. Lady T on the Missouri side, eastbound I-70 at 18th Street. The right lane is shut down with an accident there. Eastbound I-70 now backed up all the way into downtown. Southbound I-35 at 435 over on the Kansas side got an accident on the ramp there, but it does not seem to be slowing anybody down on I-35. Northbound 35 slow coming into downtown from Southwest Traffic Way, and we have stop-and-go traffic on eastbound I-70 from Manchester Traffic Way out to Blue Ridge Boulevard. 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
14: Alexander King, known to many as Chris King. Born August 15th, 1943 in Charleston, Missouri, Chris was a legend in the radio industry. He was on the air for 38 years on KPRS and KPRT. Chris was known as the voice of Kansas City radio and had a rare ability to make everyone listening his best friend. Chris had been a three-time award recipient from the Boys and Girls Club of America. He was a four-time recipient of the Southern Christian Leadership Conference Award for making the Martin Luther King celebration a reality in Kansas City. Chris King also served as a deacon at Progressive Missionary Baptist Church for 39 years. On January 5th, 2024, Chris King passed, but his legacy will live on.
0: Telling our stories and celebrating African American excellence in Kansas City. Gates Barbecue, a Kansas City tradition, serving Kansas City for 80 years. 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
4: Tonight's low is 55 degrees. Right now it's 82 in Blue Springs.
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0: 103 Jams, Kansas City's number one for hip-hop, R&B, and throwbacks with Mario, Just a Friend. A little funny story about that. Mario once joked in an interview that after his hit version of Just a Friend blew up, fans started using the song lyrics against him in real life. He said girls would dramatically sing "You Got What I Need" whenever they saw him, and some people even assumed he was constantly getting friend zoned because of the song. Mario laughed that everywhere he went, somebody would always start singing that chorus before he even had a chance to say hello. More music all up ahead, but a hello to these three that who we want to congratulate. Class of 2026, Taylor Steele from North Kansas City High School, Jemiah Mott from Raytown High School, and Tony Carmens the third from Blue Springs High School. Congratulations to you all. It's a celebration of every challenge you push through in school, and we have no doubt that you're going to do great in your endeavors after high school, of course, right? More music all up ahead. Let's first go ahead and check in with traffic, see what's going on out there in the streets.
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2: 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Well, Lady T, no accidents out there right now, but we have stop-and-go traffic southbound 435 between 63rd Street and 87. Stop-and-go traffic as well on the Kansas side, northbound 635 between Parallel Parkway and Horizons Parkway. Northbound 35 sluggish from downtown crossing the Kibbaugh Bridge up to Bedford, and northbound 35 also heavy from the 2935 split all the way up to Brighton. Southbound 49, it's hitting the brakes at 140th. 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

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And listen to what I gotta say. Simple plan. Don't you know I am the man? Rock shows here in Japan. Have people shaking my hand.

0: Throwbacks with the princess of R&B, Aaliyah. She lives on. Are you that somebody? I'm Lady T, and I want to send a few shout-outs. Yes, keep the shout-outs coming. Send the information. 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Tony Carmens, the third, for Blue Springs High School. Jemiah Mott from Raytown High School. Taylor Steele from North Kansas City High School. Jariah Battles from Shawnee Mission West. Madison Roby from Park Hill South High School. And Alicia Ross from Central High School. Congratulations, class of 2026. It is your moment. Your hard work, late nights, early mornings, and every challenge you push through have led you right here to your 2026 graduation. So please continue to shine bright in your endeavors. 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
2: 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Lady T got a couple of accidents hanging on out here. Eastbound I-70 at Blue Ridge Cutoff. The right lane is shut down. Eastbound I-70 now backed up beyond 435. Southbound 435 on the ramp to 87th Street on the Missouri side. Got an accident on the ramp. Not going to hurt you on 435. Slow traffic on eastbound I-70 from downtown all the way around the Benton Curve out to about 27th Street and southbound 49, getting pretty heavy through Grandview, starting at 140th. Introducing the KFC $10 Bucket of the Day deal. Yep, that's right, a $10 bucket every weekday packed with crispy, crunchy chicken only at KFC. 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
19: Tonight's low is 55 degrees. Right now, it is 80 in Kansas City.
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in. You know, she thinks she me when she driving in sport. 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

0: 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Pop that. I'm Lady T. Congratulations to this week's text line winner, Tyler T. from the 816 for winning a $100 Amazon gift card, courtesy of the law offices of Roderick C. White. Keep those senior shout-outs coming, because we still love sending out our recognition. And so I want to just go ahead and congratulate Jaden Bogus from Washington High School, Charity Moses from Paseo Academy of Fine Arts, and Renaya from Jackson from Wyandotte High School. Congratulations to you all being the class of 2026, huh? You didn't just finish a school year. You completed a chapter that helped shape who you are and who you're becoming. Now you're stepping into a world full of new opportunities, new goals, and new beginnings. Congratulations. 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